Welcome to Celtic Crossroads. Jim Conroy is still away from the studio, and I am Monica Fiscalini filling in tonight. Should have Jim back with us quite soon, so look forward to that. Let me tell you what we heard in that first set. I'm going to feature Kepa Junquera this evening. He is a Basque triquitica player, and triquitica is the diatonic accordion, and Kepa Junquera put together an album with some Galician artist, Galicia, over there in northwest Spain, bordered by Portugal and the Atlantic. The landscape there looks very similar to Ireland, and they have Celtic roots as well that go through much of their culture and especially their music. So that first track we heard was Kepa Junquera along with a band called Sundesio, and that was Ven Bailar Carmina Pasadoble de Berbés. And we also heard Kepa Junquera with a vocalist from Galicia named Uxia. And then we heard the Chieftains along with Ry Cooter and bagpiper Carlos Nunez, a song called Sailing to Mexico from the album San Patricio, and we'll hear a couple tracks from that album as well. Up next, I've got an artist named Christina Pato. She is a bagpiper, and we're going to hear her along with Kepa Junquera here on KCBX 90.1 FM. It's Celtic Crossroads.

Just heard some Galician bagpipe music from Carlos Nunez, who was born in Galicia in 1971, and he was featured on the album from 2010 called San Patricio, a collaboration between Ry Cooder and the Chieftains, and it is all about St. Patrick's Rebellion. Look that up if you are unfamiliar with the history of St. Patrick's Rebellion in Mexico. Also heard another track featuring Kepa Junquera, the Basque Triqui Tika player, and he got together with Emilio Dupondo and Daniel Dupondo, and they are known for keeping the tradition alive of the Galician jaw harp called the trompai, and we heard a track from the album Galitza. Steve Earle as well from Copperhead Road, we heard the title track. And we started with more bagpipes from Christina Pato. Please be sure to check out the playlist. You can do that on the website at kcbx.org. You can go to the app. It's all there for you. Got another one from this album that I'm featuring tonight called Galitza with Kepa Junquera. This is with a Galician Celtic music ensemble called Luar na Lubre.

Way back in 1988, the Scottish duo The Proclaimers took that 1959 country ballad called Long Black Veil and put their Scottish touch on it. Also heard Low Power Trio from their album Dirty Old Town doing All For Me Grog. And the Pogues and the Dubliners sang The Irish Rover. And we started that set here on Celtic Crossroads with Luar na Lubre and Kepa Hunkera. I'm Monica, filling in for Jim tonight here on the show. Have you checked out KCBX's updated schedule? We have added new weekday news programs and an extra hour of All Things Considered. 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This next one is another one from a band we heard earlier in the evening called Son de Seu, and it is called Rumba de Barcia de Mera here on Celtic Crossroads.

recorded in Nashville and the County Kildare. Just heard a track from Tim O'Brien's Two Journeys, the song called The Apple Press and the Apple Cart. Before that, from an album called Into the Mystic, an instrumental tribute to Van Morrison, heard Sweet Thing, and started with a track from the album called Galicia. We are featuring music from Galicia in Spain this evening, and please check out the playlist to get all the correct pronunciations of the songs that we heard. Maybe not the correct pronunciations, but at least you can try to sound them out yourself. We hope to have Jim back next week. I have been Monica Fiscalini filling in. Thanks for hanging out with me tonight. Got time for one more. It's a song called Finale, appropriately enough, from the album San Patrizio. See you another time. Have a good one.

Good evening, blues fans and blues friends and Blair. It's Saturday night, people. It is time for the blues. I'm Big Daddy Kane. We got 3 hours to entertain you. We're going to have ourselves a ball. So I hope that you're enjoying this beautiful summer night outdoors with the window up, the stereo blasting, and sharing it with your neighbors and letting them know that you're listening to the Evening Blues, courtesy of KCBX HD1 San Luis Obispo and KMBX HD1 San Arturo, streaming online at kcbx.org and on the KCBX app.

man in Texas, he was trying to do me wrong. 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I stopped a man in Georgia and two in Tennessee.

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I called up the old rag man, and I gave him your shoes and socks. I'll invite

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I called up the old rag man, and I gave him your shoes and socks. I'll invite all you women to see you.

That's Slim Harpo buzzing in on a Saturday night with a little "That's All Right." I'm Big Daddy Kane. You get the Evening Blues on your radio. We had some Ruth Brown in there with "Lucky Lips." One of my all-time favorite tunes, "Little by Little" by Ricky Allen. We had Thelma Baxter with "Papa Stoppa," and Rick Estrin and the Nightcats in there with "The House of Grease" off their album "Temporary" on the great Alligator record label. Well, I think between last time I was on the air and this week, President Obama dropped his summer playlist on all of us, and on it was a Howlin' Wolf tune, to my surprise. Usually he has R&B on there. Very rarely does he have some blues. And so I thought it was pretty doggone cool that he chose a tune by the great Howlin' Wolf. It was released back in 1971 as a single, and I think it was the B-side to Red Rooster. And so we're going to crank it up for you here and play one of the tunes that made it on President Obama's esteemed summer playlist. Here is the great Howlin' Wolf with "Do the Do." Keep it here with the Blues on KCBX 90.1 FM.

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this morning to set my furniture outdoors. I was listening to the weatherman a while ago, and he says it's gonna rain and snow. My daughter got pneumonia, and my son is down with the flu.

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1: 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Man, that sounded good. We also played Top Jimmy and the Rhythm Pigs version of Howlin' Wolf's Do the Do, courtesy of my friend Chris Morris, who posted about that. I thought that was pretty cool. So we ended our Do the Do tribute, courtesy of Obama's summer playlist, with Top Jimmy and the Rhythm Pigs covering Howlin' Wolf's version of Do the Do. Well, we're heading into our second hour, and we got some great tunes lined up. I got some Leroy Carr coming your way, some Little Brother Montgomery, Johnny Shines, Frankie Lee Sims. But let's kick it off here and get on the old railroad, take a little trip. Here's a little Buck of White for you doing Special Stream Line. Keep you here with the blues on KCBX HD1 San Luis Obispo and KMBX HD1 Sonardo. 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
2: That's that fast special stream line leaving out of Memphis, Tennessee, going into New Orleans. She running so fast, the hobos don't fool with this train. They stand on the track with the hat in their hand. I had a friend girl that morning was catching that train. She got up singing this song.

She heard that 8:30 local blowing that morning. She hadn't read the train in a good while. She thought it down that special streamline. She heard that 8:30 local when she's coming to the line. It cleared up for that streamline blowing like this. She said, "Dad, is that my train?" I said, "I ain't keeping up with the train time. I'm trying to make a few dimes." She dropped her head and went to singing and crying.

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She told him she didn't know it. 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As she dropped over that hill and dropped off in the valley, she heard the bell begin to tone like this. Make it sound like a church bell tone. 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You could hear when she's striking that double line like this. 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

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Talking about what should I say this time, baby.

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0: 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You said if that many women kill you, don't mind dying. 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I guess I shouldn't say that.
1: You know what I'm gonna say this?

and it's Dean Allen there with Yes, I Know. I'm Big Daddy Kane. You got the Evening Blues on your radio. We had some Little Brother Montgomery in there with Keep Drinking. Leroy Carr talking about the tomato season, cornbread, and V8 Fords. Leroy Carr with Bread Baker. Johnny Shines in there with Evening Sun. Frankie Lee Sims with Boogie Cross the Country. I'm sending that out to Detroit Deb and Bill, who are getting ready to take a little jaunt across this great United States, and wish them happy trails and good luck, and I hope they have a blast on their trip. And Bucca White in there with a special stream line. 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All right, we're going to play something new for you. And it's off a new album by John Primer and Friends. It's a tribute to Theresa's. I love this record. We're going to play a little tune here entitled Cutting You Loose. Turn it up. Have some fun. It's Saturday night, people, and you got the blues on your radio right here on KCBX 90.1

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0: Hi, I'm Shankar Vedantam, host of NPR's Hidden Brain, where I explore the unconscious patterns that drive human behavior. 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
1: What a great set of blues. So much great new music out there. Hope you all are keeping up with it all. James Hunter with his album Off the Fence on Easy Eye Sound. I love this record. There's so many great tunes on it. Trouble Comes Calling. We also had Joe Bonamassa and Christone Kingfish Ingram off that wonderful tribute to B.B. King's 100th birthday. And they combined to play Paying the Cost to the Boss. And we had Little Ed and the Blues Imperials off their latest album, Slideways, with One Foot on the Brake and One Foot on the Gas. Mark Bouchard and Joe Bonamassa with That's What Love Will Make You Do. The great Bobby Rush had to add a little disco. People, it's Saturday night. You got to get up and move a little bit. They just released this single, and it's Bobby Rush, doggone it. So, and it's vintage Bobby Rush, so I had to play it for you. Gotta Have Money. And then Joe Louis Walker with Just a Little Bit off his Live at Slim's Volume 2. Omar Kent and Jimmy Vaughn in there with Hush Hush. Something new from Harold Davenport off Little Village Records. His new album's entitled Young Rel. We played a little tune there entitled Tomorrow. And then Ruthie Foster, her album's coming out in about a couple weeks now. That's the single, Thank You, and it's a good one. Well, we're heading to our third and final hour. Time flies when you're having fun. I can't believe we're already at the third hour, doggone it. I'm just getting started, and we got a good set for you. I've got some Sacred Souls coming your way. I've got The Sincere's. I got the Fabulous Thunderbirds. But let's kick it off with one of the great ones, Muddy Waters, and That's All Right. Turn it up. We got one last hour together right here with the blues on KCBX HD1 San Luis Obispo and KMBX HD1 Sonardo. 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

brand new GA20 with Charlie Musselwhite. It's taken the nation by storm. It's on top of all the blues radio charts. It's on top of all the blues sales lists. It is out in the stores now. GA20 and Charlie Musselwhite. That's the single off that Crazy Love, the Great Buddy Guy tune. I'm Big Daddy Kane. We had some Kurt Fletcher in there with Watson Eyes. We had The Sacred Souls with Any Old Fool. Nolan Struck with Anyone But You. The Sincere's with Did You Know? And the Fabulous Thunderbirds with Dirty Work going on. And the Great Muddy Waters got us all started off at the top of the hour with That's All Right. Well, we're heading into some more blues. I've got, we got some good ones coming your way. We got Buddy Guy, who celebrated his 90th birthday this week. We also had, we're going to be playing some Robert Finley, some Etta James, some B.B. King, Robert Cray, who also celebrated a birthday this week. But let's kick it off here with the great one. One of my all-time favorites. Oh, I miss him. The great Smokey Wilson with I Wonder Why Strange Things Are Happening. Keep it here with the blues on KCBX.

Blues of the Veal and the Butterfield Blues Band here on the Evening Blues. We had some buddy guy in there celebrating his 90th birthday with the first time I met the blues. We had Robert Finley with Sharecropper's Son in there. Etta James with Groove Me on the King of the Blues with Ain't Nobody Home. I'm getting ready to exit stage left to say goodnight to y'all. I can hear that old night train coming around the bend, and it's going to come up at the top of the hour and take you all the way to midnight with the best of America's soul, blues, R&B, and grooves like they always do on a Saturday night. It's going to be party time. It's going to be a whole lot of fun. So stick around for that, and I'll be seeing you in a couple of weeks. I'm going to leave you now with some Lonnie Mack with Down and Out. We'll see you all in a couple of weeks. Good night.

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I hope you'll stick with me tonight. 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And let's just take it all the way up until midnight when it's time for jazz. 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If you have any comments about the show or questions about the music that I play, or if you just want to say, hey, I'm listening, it's always good to hear from you. 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
1: Earth, Wind, and Fire tonight on the Night Train on KCBX and Shining Star. Also, Parliament would do that stuff and Reaction Satisfaction. Jam y'all, funk it up. That's the entire title from the group Sun. Right now, keeping things going with Barbara Carr, Good Woman Go Bad on KCBX.

Eddie Floyd singing about those high heel sneakers from his album Knock on Wood here tonight on the Night Train on KCBX. Saturday night, keeping the soul, funk, and R&B going. Albert King in there with Shake 'Em Down and Barbara Carr, Good Woman Go Bad. Right now, a slinky little groove from a group called Notorious Miami. And I'll Hold the Groove featuring Robert Moore on KCBX, your public radio.

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0: That's Donald Austin from his Westbound release, Crazy Legs. Title track from that one, going back from the early 1970s. Also, Kool and the Gang, 1974, Good Times. And it was Miami, Notorious Miami, and I'll Hold the Groove. Right now, how about some Gap Band? They going Oops Upside Your Head tonight.
1: Say oops upside your head. 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
3: 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It's soul, funk, and R&B for you on a Saturday night. We finished off that last set with a little go-go from DC. That's the E-flat boogie from Trouble Funk. Also, Master Ace and brand new The Heavies, Wake Me When I'm Dead, from the great album they did called Heavy Rhyme Experience back in 1992. And it was the Gap Band starting off that set. Going to keep things going here tonight with some New Orleans R&B from the great Irma Thomas, the soul queen of New Orleans, and she's singing about that cheater man tonight.

0: That's Daryl Banks. I got that feeling here tonight on the Night Train on KCBX. Johnny Taylor, Jody's Got Your Girl and Gone, and Irma Thomas with Cheater Man. Right now, Peggy Scott Adams from the album that came late in her career but was a million seller for her that had that hit song Bill, the album Help Yourself. 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
1: Oh, foolish me, thinking we had a life. Why, you had a full-time woman. I was your part-time wife. Now, it took some time.

That's Prince going way back to his album For You, Just As Long As We're Together from Prince. Also, Don't Think About It from One Way. Peggy Scott Adams starting off that set. Right now, it's Eddie Bo and the Soul Finders from New Orleans. Hey Mama, Here Comes the Preacher on KCBX. A little slow creeping.

That's Dickie Williams and Man right here tonight on the Night Train on KCBX. Also, the Swampers, that was that group that backed thousands of recordings. Their song 3614 Jam and Eddie Bow and the Soul Finders with Hey Mama, Here Comes the Preacher. It's the Fatback Band coming up next for you tonight, and they got Yum Yum Gimme Some from the album of the same name. It's the Night Train on KCBX, Soul, Funk, R&B every Saturday night. 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
2: 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My name is Neil Losey, and this is The Night Train. It's your place for soul, funk, and R&B, an extended groove on a version of War Slipping Into Darkness from the group 19th Hole on the Eastbound label, which was a sister label to Westbound Records, which put out all the great Funkadelic albums. That was from the early 1970s. We also heard Blackalicious out of the Bay Area, Swan Lake, and also Daz Band in that set, Party Right Here. Fatback Band starting it off, and I want to keep things going right now. We're going to slow it down a little bit and get into some deep R&B from Anna King, who sang a lot with James Brown's group, and we're going to listen to the song Make Up Your Mind to start off the final hour of The Night Train tonight on KCBX, your public radio.

Great Texas deep soul blues singer Johnny Copeland with Working Man's Blues. Also Joe Bataan and For Your Love. Anna King, Make Up Your Mind. How about some staple singers now? Here's Blood Pressure from City in the Sky on the Night Train.

Goodwin Starr and Blinky. That's right, she just went My Blinky from an album they did together, full album of Edwin Starr and Blinky. That's a version of You Made Me So Very Happy. The Shy Lights and We Need Order, also Blood Pressure for the Staple Singers. Right now it's time for Lakeside. Your Love Is on the One from the Fantastic Voyage album on KCBX.

talking to you, you, you too. Do you guys know who I'm talking to? Those of you who go out and stay out all night and have the next day. Expect us to be home when you get there. But let me tell you something, the sisters are not going for that no more. Cause we realize two things, that you aren't doing anything for us. We got to get what we

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Lynn Collins, Think About It. On the Night Train on KCBX, your public radio. Joe Hinton, Shouldn't I Be Given the Right to Be Wrong? And Lakeside, Your Love is on the One. Going to slow it down a little bit with some Rick James right now. This is coming from the Fire It Up album, Love in the Night, on KCBX.

It's Bloodstone tonight on the Night Train from their self-titled album and a version of Little Green Apples. The Time with Girl, we heard Rick James and Love in the Night. Going to finish off with a group that was made up out of high schoolers called the Prepositions from the early 1970s and their song, Something Different. That does it for the Night Train tonight on KCBX HD1 San Luis Obispo, KNBX HD1 San Ardo, on the web at kcbx.org. and on the KCBX app. I'll be back next week, ready to play some more soul, funk, and R&B for you. 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

0: By 8 p.m. on just about any Monday, we're facing the new week and we need to know what, why, and how we're going to move ahead. 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
1: And this is listener-supported public radio, KCBX. It's 18 minutes after 8 o'clock on this Sunday morning. My name's Janelle Younger, and let's take a look at the weather forecast for the Central Coast of California. Some clouds this morning, especially along the coast, then mostly sunny this afternoon, with temperatures just very slightly cooler over the next few days. Right now, 57 degrees in King City, 70 in Atascadero, 60 in Avila Beach, 62 in Santa Maria, 69 in Santa Barbara, and in San Luis Obispo at 62 degrees. In the Inland Valleys, King City expecting a high of 106, Atascadero 91, Paso Robles forecast high 97, and Buellton has a projected high of 93. In the coastal valleys, Salinas expected to reach 72, San Luis Obispo 85, Santa Maria 80, and Arroyo Grande with a forecast high of 74 degrees. Along the coast, Los Osos has a projected high of 71, Avila Beach 77, Santa Barbara 79.
2: I'm Linda Kenyon with these headlines. The U.S.-led war against Iran continues to affect Iran's neighboring countries. Houthis in Yemen have attacked an oil facility in southwestern Saudi Arabia. They also targeted a crucial port on the Red Sea. Iran and Oman are discussing a temporary deal to reopen the Strait of Hormuz. Meanwhile, Iran is making new demands for negotiations with the U.S., stating talks cannot resume until conditions are met. In Russia's border Belgorod region, 5 people were killed, 24 injured in Ukrainian drone attacks. And in Ukraine's city of Kharkiv, 2 people died and 13 were injured when Russian missiles hit a block of high-rise buildings. I'm Linda Kenyon, NPR News, in Washington.

0: You're listening to Weekend Edition from NPR News. Loggerhead turtles are nesting in record numbers on beaches along the East Coast this summer. While they're still struggling to recover in parts of the Mediterranean and Pacific, their numbers in the Atlantic are on the rebound. And Florida is one of their favorite places to nest. That's where reporter Catherine Welch caught up with researchers who are helping the loggerhead make their comeback.
1: Just along the dunes on Juno Beach, several wooden stakes painted bright orange poke out of the sand, marking the spot where turtle eggs incubate below. Justin Peralt approaches one of the nests.

0: U.S. Air Guitar National Championship. And yes, who knew there was such a thing? He went on to Finland for the international competition, where he placed fifth in the world as an air guitarist. He's competing there again in 2 weeks for the World Championship. These days, he's also writing music. He's performing. He's going on auditions. He turned 40 this year. Well, coming up, carnies float in the air. Scary things happen on rides. And bold steps forward for paintball targets everywhere. Our hour of amusement parks continues in a minute from Chicago Public Radio when our program continues.
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0: This American Life, Myra Glass. Each week on our show, of course, we choose a theme, bring you different kinds of stories on that theme. Today's show, amusement parks. It's August. It's hot. We wanted to go someplace fun here on the radio. We've arrived at Act 2 of our program, Act 2, Great Adventures. Well, we asked you, our listeners, to call in with your amusement park stories. Nearly 300 of you did. And one of our producers, Jane Marie, listened to all of those voicemail messages. She joins me now. Hey, Jane.
7: Hey.
0: So, Jane, trends, patterns, what can you tell me?
7: Carnies.
0: Oh.
7: Yeah. There's like creepy carnies and hot carnies and carnies that people married. And a bunch of people called and told stories about carnies, like making the ride go too fast or keeping them on the ride too
0: demonic
7: long.
0: Demonic carnies. Okay, yeah.
7: These two calls that I'm going to play are from Barry Silver and Penny Delaney Coffrin, and they had the same exact, like, crazy carny story, only they happened years apart and in different cities. But it's fun to imagine they're talking about the same guy.
8: My amusement park story involves the Gravitron.
7: Yeah. Oh, let me interrupt real quick, because the Gravitron, that's the one where it's a cylinder and you climb in it and you put your back up against the inside wall of the cylinder.
0: Oh, right, and it spins around and the floor drops out.
7: Yep, and you're, like, stuck to the wall.
8: There was a carny there, and he was waving us all in, and we had purchased tickets, and I guess our first sign that this was going to be an interesting ride was when he said no to the tickets we offered him and just kind of waved us in.
9: I was working for the World of Wonder Sideshow last month. I had made friends with the carny who was running the Gravitron.
8: He started up the ride, and the music was blaring, and I remember it was Motley Crue's Dr. Feelgood.
9: Anyway, he gave me a private showing where I'm riding inside this thing. The music's blasting.
8: And the lights were going, and we were spinning around, and the centrifugal force was pushing us up against the wall. And the next thing I know, this carny steps out from behind his operating box and comes out into the centrifuge and proceeds to pull himself up and place his feet on the spinning wall and walk over the rider step by step, with his body completely horizontal to the earth.
9: He's standing on the wall next to me, surfing inside of the Gravitron. That's right, the ride operator left the control panel to start surfing the inside, parallel to the ground.
8: The force was holding his feet against the wall, and it was just the most amazing thing I'd ever seen.
9: Best experience of my life.
0: So I know, because you told me right before we sat down, that a lot of the stories that people called in to tell were love stories.
7: Tons of love stories. Or like stories. You know, like summer flings, summer romances, first kisses. There were people that lost their virginity on rides.
0: Ew.
7: Don't do that. But then there were the proposals. There were a lot of people proposing at amusement parks. Some more successfully than others.
10: My name is Natasha, and in May, my
5: boyfriend.

0: Well, the program was produced today by Jane Marie and me, with Ben Calhoun, Sarah Koenig, Jonathan Manhebar, Lisa Pollock, Robin Semien, Alyssa Shipp, and Nancy Updike. Senior producer for today's show is Julie Snyder. Production help on this rerun from Adrian Lilly, Stone Nelson, Ruby Schwartz, and Matt Tierney. 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
1: I dare you guys to come feel these turtles. It sounds like a weird thing, but we really have the softest turtles in town. You should feel one. They're really soft.
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4: It's Sunday Baroque. I'm Suzanne Bonha. Did you know that August is National Water Quality Month? It is an annual reminder of the need to protect one of our most precious and vital natural resources. Today, we'll do our part for the effort with a refreshing stream of water, including flowing water music by George Frideric Handel, Antonio Vivaldi's Stormy Sea Concerto, and a day in the life of the Alster River, as expressed through music by Georg Philipp Telemann.

When talking about the importance of water, let's remember that our human bodies are made up of around 70% water, including the salty kind that falls from our eyes. John Dowland wrote Lacrimae, or Seven Tears, with some variations on a melody. And this version is Lacrimae Amantis, or A Lover's Tears.

violinists John Holloway, Monica Baer, Renata Steinmann, Martin Zeller, and violist Susanna Hefti played Lacrimae Amantes, or A Lover's Tears, by John Dowland. This is Sunday Baroque, supported by Newport Mansions, protecting, preserving, and presenting an exceptional collection of house museums and landscapes in one of the most historically intact cities in America, Newport, Rhode Island, newportmansions.org. Antonio Vivaldi wrote several concertos capturing the turbulence and volatility of water. Violinist Andrew Manzi and the Academy of Ancient Music perform one of Antonio Vivaldi's concertos subtitled The Storm at Sea.

Violinist Andrew Manzi in the Academy of Ancient Music played Antonio Vivaldi's concerto, The Storm at Sea. A hornpipe is a type of dance that's especially associated with sailors. Martin Perlman and Boston Baroque play the hornpipe from George Frideric Handel's Water Music.

Martin Perlman directed his group Boston Baroque playing the Hornpipe Movement from George Frederick Handel's Water Music. 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

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Lorenzo Gaetano Zavattieri was born in Bologna, Italy, and he stayed close to home throughout his life, studying violin, learning to compose music, and playing in some of the hottest orchestras of his time. This is how Zavattieri depicted roiling, stormy waters in his concerto subtitled La Tempesta di Mare, or The Sea Tempest.

Gottfried von der Goltz led Freiburg Baroque Orchestra playing Lorenzo Zavattieri's Concerto No. 12, subtitled The Sea Tempest. Our website has all kinds of information about the music, and the newest addition to the website is our shop, where you can get some Sunday Baroque merch, bucket hats, beach towels, mugs. 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

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It is all too easy to take things for granted in daily life. You may not give a second thought to the rivers and lakes near you or the wildlife or even the cast of characters you see all the time and come to know. But it was all fascinating material for Georg Philipp Telemann, who captured a slice of life in 18th century Hamburg along the banks of the Alster in his Alster Overture. Gene Lamann directs Tafel Music.

Jean Lamont led Tafel Music, playing the Ulster Overture by Georg Philipp Telemann. SundayBaroque.org is the place to look if you want more information about the music and musicians you hear on this program. 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I'm Suzanne Bona. 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

This is Sunday Baroque. I'm Suzanne Bona. It is a special weekend in Twinsburg, Ohio. This is the annual Twins Day Festival, celebrating the uniqueness of twins and other multiples. The event has been going on since 1976, on the first full weekend in August. We are joining the fun today by listening to musical twins, including identical twin sisters Guher and Suher Pekkanel, who play piano, and Zoltan and Peter Katona, who are guitarists.

François Couperin was a gifted keyboard player and prolific composer whose output included four large volumes of harpsichord music. They were published in Paris between 1713 and 1730 and contained well over 200 pieces. Many have fanciful or evocative titles. This one is called The Twins, and it's played by Elisabetta Guglielmin.

Harpsichordist Elisabetta Guglielmin played a keyboard solo by Francois Couperin called The Twins. This is Sunday Baroque, supported by the Santa Fe Opera. First comes The Sunset, then comes The Overture. Madama Butterfly, The Magic Flute, and more this summer in the Land of Enchantment. Tickets and more at santafeopera.org. Peter and Zoltán Katona are identical twin brothers who have played for decades as a guitar duo. The Hungarian musicians trained in Budapest, Frankfurt, and in London at the Royal Academy of Music. And the Katona twins play twin sonatas by Domenico Scarlatti

Identical twin brothers Zoltan and Peter Katona were the guitarists, playing two sonatas by Domenico Scarlatti. Christina and Michelle Naughton are also twins, and they started playing at age 4, but only became a piano duo at 18. Christina and Michelle Naughton play a sonatina by Johann Sebastian Bach.

twin sisters Christina and Michelle Naughton played their two-piano arrangement of the Sonatina from Johann Sebastian Bach's Cantata No. 106. 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

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Sunday Baroque is funded thanks to the Friends of Sunday Baroque, whose generous contributors include the Schilling Family Foundation, Incorporated. Castor and Pollux is the story of mythological twin brothers, one mortal and one immortal. When Castor, the mortal brother, dies, Pollux begs Jupiter to bring him back to life, so he gives them both immortality as the constellation Gemini. French Baroque-era musician Jean-Philippe Rameau composed an opera about Castor and Pollux, and Lézard Florizant plays a suite from it.

William Christie led Les Arts Florissantes, playing a suite from Jean-Philippe Rameau's opera Castor and Pollux, about the mythological twin brothers represented in the constellation Gemini. There's more about the music on our website, sundaybaroque.org.

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Guher and Suher Pekkanel are identical twin sisters born in Istanbul. They have performed as duo pianists since they were six, and they say that since childhood, Johann Sebastian Bach's music has been a mirror for them, too. Too bad they're not triplets. These are the Pekkanel twins playing Johann Sebastian Bach's Concerto for Three keyboards with Zurich Chamber Orchestra.

Guher and Suher Pekkanel, and Zurich Chamber Orchestra played Johann Sebastian Bach's Concerto, catalog number 1063. SundayBaroque.org is the place to look if you want more information about the music and musicians you hear on this program. 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It's SundayBaroque.org. Sunday Baroque is produced at the Richard P. Garmany Classical Music Production Suite at WSHU in Fairfield, Connecticut, by Julie Fredino, Jennifer Basher, Sabrina Garone, Ann Lopez, and Lexi Perrinell. I'm Suzanne Bona. This is Sunday Baroque.

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